0: Yeah, from Hooskow Radio, it's little old me, the Timtron, once again. Have some relaxing instrumental tunage for you, so just sit back, relax, and de-stress.
1: And now, for a little water music. 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

0: Well, hopefully you de-stressed. That's the whole idea. 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A unit of the Wissarunset Arts Council, WXNZ Skowhegan.
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2: And Hambone. I thought it's been a little dark lately, so I'm going to start the set off with Sheikh Gamine off her 2015 Light a Match CD singing All Night.

0: You are tuned in to WXNZLP Huskow Radio, Skowhegan, Maine. We've continued with our darkness theme with two songs. First, you heard the Indigo Girls singing Prince of Darkness from their CD entitled Indigo Girls, published in 1989. And we followed that up with the 1991 motion picture soundtrack from the movie The Commitments. And the song was Dark End of the Street.
1: We will end this set with a 1999 tribute to Gram Parsons, one of my favorite singers. The CD is called Return of the Grievous Angel. Here's a song off that CD sung by the Rolling Creek Dippers, In My Hour of Darkness.

You pretend to listen. I'll act like I can hear you.

That is Nina Simone from the blues. We started with Charlie Musselwhite and Ben Harper from their first album. And then on to Sonny Landreth from Levittown. And then Dan Auerbach from his first solo album. He is, of course, half of the Black Keys. This is WXNZ News Cow Radio.

Hello out there in Radio Land. I'm Ivor. This is Country Folk on WXNZ, Skowhegan, also known as Hooskow Radio. Today we're going to be listening to some of the music of Evergreen. And Evergreen is a great band that we heard at the Maine Academy of Country Music Festival up in Hatland. And it consists of Joe Kennedy, Nell Kennedy, Steve Chasen, and Chris Brickett right now. But there have been others that have been members in the past. This is all coming to their 22-year anniversary album. We're going to start right out with Destination Love.

And we'll finish up this set of Evergreen with one written by Chris Prickett, Oakley's Ride. If you look around, there's some awfully good music around here.

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1: 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This is Spin Mall. We'll start off with something from the band Mink DeVille, band formed in 70s, I believe San Francisco, known as one of the house bands in New York at CBGB's. Frontman Willie DeVille, soul singer at heart, CD's Sophisticate, Roots, Streets, called himself a street dog. And I just love his music, you know. He's no longer with us. He died in 2009 at 58 from Hep C. He liked his drugs. Well, let's start off with Just to Walk That Little Girl Home.

Love Doesn't Come from the Barrel of a Gun. Before that, we had The Kinks from 1978, Misfits, Rock and Roll Fantasy. Say that came about during a lot of turmoil in the band. And started that all off with Willie DeVille singing with Mink DeVille. 1979, Le Chat Bleu, the name of the tune, Just to Walk That Little Girl Home. We'll go out with one more from the Black Keys, Howlin' for You, the name of the CD, Brothers. Thanks for listening to Spin Mall. Until next time.

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XNZ, where radio and art will set you free. My name's Morgan Knox McLeod, and for this next bit, you're listening to Barefoot Wild Woman Underground. My hope is always that I might spread a little bit of a message and hopefully make you tap your toes. Today we're going to start out with a song called Mighty Soul by Langhorne Slim.

And that was Song in My Head by Madison Cunningham. I just love her. Before that, we had Hold On by John Smith. And we started our set with Mighty Soul by Langhorne Slim. Up next, that was Yesterday by Leon Bridges.

That was Changes, another great song by Langhorne Slim. We started our set out today with one of his called Mighty Soul. I hope you've enjoyed. I hope you've smiled and tapped your foot a bit. You've been listening to Barefoot Wild Woman Underground. I'm Morgan Knox McLeod, and I'm wishing you a beautiful day. Might you remember to be grateful, be humble, and be kind. Bye now.

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You are listening to WXNZ Skowhegan. We're going to slow things down a little bit for you today. Our first song coming up is Rococo Zephyr by Bill Callahan.

she lay beside me, like a branch from a tender willow tree. I was as still as a river could be. Zephyr swept over

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Maybe this is all, is all that meant to be.

I absolutely love that last one. Rest in peace, David Berman. All right, closing out our set today, we have Bless the Telephone by Labi Seffri. I definitely am appreciative of the telephone during these times of the pandemic. So thank you so much for joining me today for Kate's PB and Jams. We'll see you next time.

Hello, my friends. Welcome to another edition of Dancing with Jan on WXNZ Skowhegan. We are your Huskow Radio, volunteers, and great variety. I hope you'll tell your friends about it and stay tuned. Here we go. We're going to start out with some James Taylor love song.

Treat Her Like a Lady, Jimmy Buffett on WXNZ, closing out that set. Treat Her Like a Lady from his Volcano CD. Before that, we heard from Billy Joel, Always a Woman to Me. From the soundtrack of West Side Story, we heard Tony and Maria singing One Hand, One Heart. And James Taylor started out this set of love tunes for you with Something in the Way She Moves. You've been dancing with Jan on WXNZ, Skowhegan. Music and art will set you free. Stay tuned and please tell your friends. Thanks for listening.

Yeah, there's some gypsy reggae for you from Hartford, Connecticut. That's Hannah's Field, the name of the band. They sure look like a happy bunch. That was Consciousness and Love from Hannah's Field. And then off of vinyl, Sweet Vinyl, that was Jacob Miller, the late Jacob Miller, with Why Can't We Be Friends. He was lead singer of Inner Circle. And Al Barossi, that is all one word if you're looking for that music, and Youth Like Me. I'm Annie. I'm going to play a couple more for you, including the Western Standard Time Ska Orchestra. Yeah, let's do some ska. WST Ska Orchestra coming up. But first, here are the specials from their new double pocket.

That song was called Idaho by Gregory Allen Isakoff. And right up before that, we heard from Graham Nash, Military Madness. We'll let Nils Lofgren help us finish off this set of the quarter hour. Here's a song called Too Blue to Play.

0: You don't need to take this move in so seriously. 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
0: Scenes from Things My Mother Taught Me, the story of a young couple who move into their first apartment together. 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Both sets of parents arrive on move-in day, unannounced, to help out. 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

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Jitterbug Jimmy and Misdemeanor with Face the Music. And featuring on this set something very different yet interesting and unique music. 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Starting us off, Fallen Leaves Moon. Check it out.

Woodland Moons, 2018. Marcia Watson Bendo. Nice music. That last one was Little Bear Moon. And before that, Big Bear Moon on the one and only Hooskow Radio, WXNZ. Misdemeanor and Jitterbug Jimmy here with Face the Music. Thanks for tuning in and keep on the sunny side.

You're listening to WXNZ, Who's Cow Radio, and this is the Floydster Set. Today we're going to feature a band that started in the late 60s, I guess. Here is the Pentangle.

That's a tune from the Pentangles' Solomon's Seal. We started with a tune from Sweet Child, and then from Reflections, and then from Basket of Light and their version of Sally Go Round the Roses, popular folk tune of long ago. The Pentangle, one of a number of bands from Britain, I don't know that there were any from America, that did traditional music and labeled as, interestingly, folk baroque on their Wikipedia page. I kind of like that. This is WXNZ, Who's Cow Radio?

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Please go to that page and like us. This is Tim. Hello. And you're listening to Jigs, Hoedowns, and Songs O' Tragedy. And I got a good mix of music for you today. We're going to start out with Jason Isbell and the 400 Unit. They have once again sold out like 8 consecutive nights at the Ryman Theater in Nashville. They've been doing that for several years now, and they bring in some great opening acts to tour with them on that set. And so it's just they really have made a big thing out of their consecutive residency at the Ryman Theater. Ryman Auditorium there in Nashville. And boy, I wish I could go to Nashville and see one of those shows. Anyway, Jason Isbell and the 400 Unit, let's start them off with something called Only Children.

yeah, that is Mac McAnally, a title cut to his most recent album called Once in a Lifetime. You may know Mac as a longtime member of Jimmy Buffett's Coral Reefer Band. Jimmy and a lot of other people have recorded some of Mac's songs over the year. Mac McAnally, Once in a Lifetime. Before that, Chris Stapleton with his title cut from his most recent album called Starting Over. And we started out the set way back at the beginning with Jason Isbell and the 400 Unit with Only Children. All right, we're going to leave you with one more from Mac McAnally here. This is a Beatles cover.

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That was Jerry Lawson coming at you here at the Hooskow. And next up, Sabrina Weeks and Swing Cat Bounce.

0: Well, that's a wrap here for this set of the Quarter Hour. Tad Robinson helping us finish things off. Hope you'll stick around. 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

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My name is James Bean, inviting you to join me every Sunday evening from 9 to 10, repeated Thursday evenings from 10 to 11, only to be found here on this freeform community station, Huskow Radio, WXNZ, Skowhegan.

We continue this magical show on WXNZ Skowhegan Hooskow Radio and the B-Side Beat with Magic from Pilot. We have Magic Man from sisters Ann and Nancy Wilson and Heart. And we finish up the show with Steppenwolf and Magic Carpet Ride.

Hey, it's time for some blues on Hooskah Radio. This is Captain Barney, and the name of my show is Jailhouse Blues. This set features four cover songs, starting it off with a cover of a song by the Four Tops. Here's Coco Montoya.

a set featuring four cover songs. Oh, man, that one sounded like it had a couple of chords from the Kinks. You really got me in it there. That last song was by the Billy Walton Band with a cover of Roy Head's 1965 hit, Treat Her Right. Kenny Wayne Shepherd covered Stevie Ray Vaughan's The House Is a Rockin'. Great version of that track. The second song in the set was Gaetano Letizia's version of the Beatles' Drive My Car. Gotta have that cowbell in there. That sounded so good. And starting off the set was Coco Montoya's version of the Four Tops' 1965 hit, Something About You. Yeah, rockin' blues on. We're keeping the blues alive at WXNZ. So thanks for listening to my show, Jailhouse Blues. I'm Captain Barney.

0: You don't need to take this move-in so seriously. 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
0: Scenes from Things My Mother Taught Me, the story of a young couple who move into their first apartment together. This big step helps them to learn the lessons their parents taught them. Both sets of parents arrive on move-in day, unannounced, to help out. What could go wrong? 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
1: 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Jeff here. I'm the host of the Arrested Development Show. We've been arresting your development for the last 10 years by bringing you the best from the 50s to the space age music of tomorrow. And you can hear it all right here on Huskow Radio, WXNZ, 90.1 on your radio dial. And here's what you're going to hear. You're going to hear from my Mount Rushmore of rock. You're going to hear from the Beatles, the best band there ever was and ever will be, the Rolling Stones, the Monkees, and Elvis Costello. And we're also going to hear from 21st century artists and Arrested Development favorites like Webb Wilder, the last of the full-grown men, the Stone Coyotes, the family band from Northampton, and the Fountains of Wayne, the greatest pop band, power pop band there ever was. And we also love girl groups. How much do we love girl groups? I'll tell you how much. At the Arrested Development Show, we're going to hear from our beloved Bangles and Go-Go's. We're also going to hear from the original gangster Shangri-La's and Arrested Development favorites, the Cocktail Slippers, who I was lucky enough to see last year at Gino's Rock Club in Portland. And most of all, we love to play tracks from bands and solo artists that you might not have heard of, because a great song is a great song is a great song. So I hope you'll join me every Saturday night at 8 p.m. for the Arrested Development Show. And as always, we hope to catch you on the flip side.
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Hey, Dan. It's Joey. How you doing, man? Get out of those woods. Probably out there with that thing wrapped around your face, the camouflage. Give me a call. I'll talk to you later. Bye.

So you just heard a couple tunes from Dan Wilson off his 2023 release, Things Eternal. Stickology was that tune. Before that was his cover of Eleanor Rigby. And I'm going to leave you off with one more tune to wind up this set of Jazz Beat, Modern Sounds, new releases in jazz and techno and funk and stuff here on WXNZ, Huskow Radio. Here is Anthony E. Nelson Jr. from his 2023 release, Swinging Sunset, and his take on Three Little Words.

0: That was Hubert Tubbs with Automatic. Before that, Robbie Robertson, Rattled Bone, and I started off that set with the band Cantoma, and Moonsmith was the name of that tune. And that's Jazzbeat here on WXNZ Hooskow Radio.
1: Well, it's time for more tunage, games, fun, entertainment, and gaining musical knowledge. Got the Timtron settling in here for about another 15 or so minutes here at good old WXNZN. Going back to the very earliest of my days when I, as they say, worked professionally in radio. Well, not behind the microphonium, though. I was, a shift person as a transmitter supervisor back in the day. And this is Boston. You know, big radio stations had to have an engineer on duty at the transmitter if it was a very high-powered station. This is a very well-known Boston station, you know, top 40 and all that, but they were trying to rewrite the book, and they were becoming successful. Meanwhile, I was exposed to a fairly broad range of tunes. But there was one band that caught my interest, and I was curious about them, and that's a band, an all-female band known as Fanny. Or as they called them back then, chick bands. Well, there was a commercial on the radio, and it was like, get yours down so you can see there's Fanny performing blah, blah, blah, blah, blah, theater in Boston or wherever. It probably was the Boston Garbage. I mean the Boston Garden, which had horrible acoustics, absolutely bad acoustics. So while doing my usual music research that I do, I came across all kinds of stuff on Fanny. Well, Fanny is reputed to be the first all-female band that recorded a full album. And this is one of their iconic tunes. Ain't that peculiar? Their treatment of it is first rate.

Yes, Fanny from out of the very early 70s. Wow, they were ahead of their time for sure, for sure. Well, I've grabbed a lot of their tunes. Their career still has spanned to this day. In fact, an album by the name of Fanny Walked the Earth is out there. That was released in 2018. We'll be featuring a cut from that album. The group's core basically consists of two sisters, June and Jean Millington. And they're on in years like me. They're born about the same time frame and, wow. The two of them have kept the fire burning. And another individual by the name of Alice DeBurr, who was their drummer. And she did it for quite a while, then hung it up, I think, by the time of the sixth album. Then they went into a semi-goth period. And from what I understand, when Alice DeBurr quit the band, I believe June quit as well, so other people were plugged in. And they got made up with that goth look. Yes, here's a tune entitled Fanny Butter Boy. I say.

prompted by a well-known British artist who is no longer with us. Now the latest from Fanny. This is the title track from their album, Walk the Earth.

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My name is Morgan Knox McLeod, and for this next bit, you're listening to Barefoot Wild Woman Underground. We're going to start out our set today with a song called Be Yourself by Paraquas.

And that was Blessed We Are by Pia, and that was off of the Four Great Winds CD. And up next, our last song of the set is Spirit's Calling by Beautiful Chorus.

And that was Spirit's Calling by Beautiful Chorus off their Hymns of Spirit record. And just love their message, reminding us that beauty comes from the inside out and reminding us to shine our light. I hope you have enjoyed our set today. You've been listening to Barefoot Wild Woman Underground. My name's Morgan Knox McLeod, and I believe the universe has our backs. I believe in being good and kind, and I hope you do as well. Don't forget, it doesn't cost a dime to be kind. Bye now.

The band Churches with Final Girl, also Elvis Costello and the Attractions from their Spanish album, Spanish Model. Tune Yards did Make It Right, and Van Morrison, Deadbeat Saturday Night from his latest Double Pocket. I'm Annie, and this is Very Danceable, Angelique Kidjo from Mother Nature. Hey!

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